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0: holy.
1: So he was like messaging me all night and then he just ghosted me.
2: No way.
1: Yeah. He was like, you're so hot, I want to come over.
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1: And I was like, cool. 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
1: Nothing.
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0: Good morning, I'm Jane McNamara. The government is sending a plane to Tenerife this morning to bring home the two Irish people on board the hantavirus-hit cruise ship. The MV Hondius arrived earlier and is docking offshore, with passengers being ferried to land by small boats. The Department of Health has confirmed both Irish people are well. However, when they arrive, they'll be brought to a HSE facility where they will need to quarantine. Patricia Stevenson, Social Democrat senator and spokesperson on foreign affairs, says support for the two Irish people is needed.
1: It's been an incredibly traumatic experience being on the ship and experiencing that virus. I'm sure they were incredibly worried that they'll need support in that. It's important that we see appropriate preparation precautions being taken.
0: Iran's Revolutionary Guard has threatened to target American sites in the Middle East if its tankers come under fire. That's according to local media. It comes as the US awaits a response from Iran on its proposal to end the war. The Russian president believes the war in Ukraine is coming to an end. Vladimir Putin has not gone into detail or explained why he thinks that. The Kremlin's invasion of Ukraine in 2022 triggered a huge crisis in relations between Russia and the West. Fire crews have attended the scene of a major fire in Waterford City. It broke out at a commercial premises at a business park last night. Huge plumes of smoke could be seen during the Waterford versus Cork match at Walsh Park. This woman, Hayley, says it was a huge fire.
2: Really serious. There's many businesses in this in Tyker Business Park, and a lot of people would lose a lot of things if anything happened, besides the bad things that happened already.
0: The Minister for Transport is hoping to get Cabinet approval within weeks for legislation to remove the passenger cap at Dublin Airport. Dara O'Brien says scrapping the 32 million passenger limit is a key government priority to support connectivity and economic growth. Legislation will be brought to government this month for approval to publish, according to the Department of Transport. Crime Stoppers in the North is offering a reward of over €20,000 for information about a bomb attack on a police station near Belfast. The PSNI says a delivery driver's vehicle was hijacked and loaded with a gas canister type device 2 weeks ago. It exploded in Dunmurry about half an hour later. That's it for now. More in an hour.
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8: Good morning, I'm Aidan Delaney. Starting with soccer, and Manchester City are breathing down Arsenal's neck in the Premier League's title race. Pep Guardiola's men moved 2 points off the leaders thanks to a 3-0 win over Brentford last night. The Gunners can restore their 5-point gap with a victory over West Ham later. That's a 4:30 kickoff in London. Before that, Nottingham Forest can take a step towards safety. They're at home to Newcastle. There's a 2:00 kickoff, as is the game. That's a 2:00 kickoff, as is the game between Burnley and Aston Villa, and Crystal Palace play Everton. In rugby, Munster missed the chance to move closer to the playoffs in the URC. They fell to a 26-7 defeat to Connacht last night, with the latter moving just 1 point off the top eight. Leinster are third in the table following their comprehensive win over the Lions. And finally, in Gaelic games, Cork and Kerry renew their rivalry in the Munster Football Championship this afternoon. The neighbours face off in the final from 1:45. The Connacht Football Champion will also be decided today. Galway are looking for their fifth title in a row, but standing in their way is Roscommon from 4:15. 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
0: Mostly dry today with sunny spells. Cloud will build from the northwest as the day goes on, with isolated showers possible in western and northwestern coastal parts. Highs of 10 to 15 degrees.
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9: You're very welcome along. 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Alison Curtis with you. €250,000. Another way of saying that is a quarter of a million. 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You do have to be 18 and over to enter. And you're playing across the Go Loud network of stations. That call is going to be made on the 15th. 15th of May, this coming Friday, just after 3 p.m. And you've got a chance of 5 rings to get to the phone. Answer it and tell us the amount. And the cash is yours. The very best of luck.

you love. We've got some King Fisher to kick things off this morning. We've got some Harry Styles and a brand new one from Florence Road. As always, we love hearing from you guys. 087-4100-102 for all your messages. This is Weekend Breakfast. Good morning. Today.

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4: Turning on the TV, a man dressed in black says the tensions and waters are rising.

been written by me, actually. I will also 100% die on this tiny hill. Handholding has no place on a public footpath. 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
2: 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Play it.

I love this song. That beat is so catchy as well. It's Teddy Swims with Mr. Know-It-All on Today FM. It's Emma. How are you? I was a very brave girl and I checked the weather. And I wish I didn't, because I just love living in this fantasy. You get 2 days nice weather in Ireland and you say, this is just the way it is now. It's out the garden furniture. Jacket, what's that? Okay, it's going to be pretty mixed this week. Sadly, there's going to be a bit of light showers as the week goes on, particularly on Tuesday, Wednesday, kind of cool and blustery. Highs of 4.

Niall Horan with Dinner Party on Today FM. If you haven't heard by now, he wrote that song about his now partner because he met her at a dinner party, as you probably guessed. This is Claire Beck in for Shelley until 10 o'clock this evening, playing lots of the music you love. And this is Justin Bieber, Hold On, right here on Today FM.

Absolutely glorious stuff there. McAmond and Butler, yes, on Today FM. That is one of my favourite songs of all time. It's so joyful. I actually had them in studio on a different radio station a few years ago, and Bernard Butler was saying it was the first song that he wrote after he left Suede. And so he left Suede, you know, he was in this hugely famous band touring around the world and just was really not feeling great. And that was the first piece that he wrote. He wrote it as an instrumental, and then Bernard Butler had left Thieves and they got together and he laid down the vocals for it. And that is the joyful piece of music that we have as a result. So yeah, there you go. I have to change my PIN code multiple times a week, but I can tell you all about the history of a song that was released in 1995. Very useful. This is the latest one from Amble. It's called Moral Victory on Today FM.

Maroon 5 and Christina Aguilera moves like Jagger on Today FM. Now, an album that I have been listening to over and over and over recently is the new one from Kacey Musgraves. It's called Middle of Nowhere and it is just fantastic. This single is taken from it. Here she is, Kacey Musgraves, Dry Spell on Today FM.

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